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All right, it's Friday night. What can I do for you? 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
1: 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So turn it up. 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

I'm Aaron Michael in for Corey tonight. I got a question. Let me go over here to Brianna. She was asking me about some Riley Green. Brianna, I will get your Riley Green on the way. But I read something today that 20% of people said they have lied to their boss

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0: country. Brooke, did you know that women are more likely to date someone older than them than men are? 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
1: Heck yeah, because that could be my sugar daddy, right? 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
0: Sugar daddy. I love that.

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If you missed Coe Wetzel this morning on the Bobby Bones Show, we'll get that interview posted for you right now. 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

You know, John Morgan from a very small town in North Carolina. And he said that is the town that kind of got him to where he was today. He said everyone knew everybody. It was such a tight-knit community. I love that, man. John Morgan here

And don't forget that 250K USA giveaway. It's got your chance to win $2,500 to go see the country and celebrate the 250th. 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

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I'm Aaron Michael, in for Corey tonight. Thank you for having us on. Yeah, I love the world premiere day, man. This new Kojo is like one of my favorites right now. It's on the way after Al

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1: Hey, I'm Cody Johnson. iHeart Country is playing my new song for y'all all day long. So turn it up. This is the iHeart Country world premiere of Horseback. He's a ranch hand in a pinch, man. Hotter than the red on a cattle brand. Cause she's a gold digger with a quick trigger. A cast iron skin.

That's our I Heart Country on the Verge artist, Boston. That's Stella Lefty. It's 101.1 WNOE, New Orleans, and number one for new country. I do have the new one from Zach Top coming up in about two songs. Hang on for that one, all right? With Kelsey

101.1 WNOE, New Orleans, number one for New Country. I'm Aaron Michael. I'm out of here. I hope you have a wonderful, wonderful weekend, all right? You be good, be safe, and spread kindness. Let me hear with John.

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1: Man, it is late at night, early morning Saturday. What has got you up at this hour? I appreciate you hanging out. Call me up and share. My number's 866-607-8383. 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

0: 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Ann Hudson coming in with the latest Nashville updates. And what do you have for us today?
1: Well, the CMA Festival was this past weekend, and it was a huge success, including a big turnout for Randy Travis, who made a big announcement. I got that story coming up for you in your Nashville News next.

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1: 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We're a late night family. And Granger Smith is the voice that keeps the night going strong. Thanks for riding with us here on After Midnight with Granger Smith.

0: Thanks so much for staying up with us. 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
1: All right, topic of the hour. What was your very first job? You remember that? You got a story for me? 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
2: Hi, this is Ashley from Wisconsin, and my first job when I was like 13 years old was detasseling corn.
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3: First job I ever had was what they called a unit clerk working at Mission Hospital. 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Mama said, don't be scared of the dead. The dead can't hurt you. Be scared of the living. I didn't care. It wasn't about the money. I had to go.
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1: Hey, Granger. I don't usually get up this early, but I am doing bird work today. I'm a wildlife researcher, so you got to be up with the birds. I'm calling from Fort Collins, Colorado, and it was an awesome surprise to hear your voice on the radio this morning. My husband actually proposed to me on stage at your concert about 5 years ago, and we love you. We love your music, and thanks for what you do. Thanks, Granger.
0: Thank you so much for that. Thank you for listening tonight. She said.

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1: Hey, got a new charge to add to the list of dumb criminals. This one, battery with a hoagie. Yeah, it'll make sense after Earl Dibbles explains this dumb criminal story coming up next.

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1: 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Jump in on the conversation, too. We're talking country, life, faith, and the road ahead. 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
1: I'm Earl Dibbles Jr. I'm a country boy. I'm an honest boy, too, and crime don't pay. I got a story to prove it. Another day, another horrible fast food customer. Say, there's this fella in Florida, and he's been nabbed after hitting a Subway employee while yelling that his sandwich had not been cut. The customer got angry with the Subway employee when he realized his sandwich had not been separated after it was made. Then he threw the hoagie at her. He's been charged with battery with a hoagie. That's just dumb.
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So do you remember your very first job? 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
1: I knew I'd see her around. I'd be at some party, she'd show up and I'd be walking out. 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I'd act like I didn't see her. 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But we just needed some time. She could get on with her life, and I'd get on with mine. 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I knew she'd find a way to get over me, but I never thought

101.1 WNOE, New Orleans, number one for new country. Have you ever heard of "You Have the Right to Remain Silent"? Well, that was put into effect for every single arrest on this day. I'll tell you about that coming up in history, plus other things in two songs. Hang tight.

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1: 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I'm Gas Holler in Nashville. Love your shows, love your music. 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

0: 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Our Nashville expert, Ann Hudson, is out this week, but my producer, the Ant-Man, is in to share some Nashville news. Hey, Ant, what do you got coming up?
1: 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I'm going to share this with you in Nashville News coming up next. Baby,

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101.1 WNOE, New Orleans, number one for new country. I really appreciate you waking up and starting Saturday with me here on After Midnight. I'm your host, Granger Smith. What has got you up so early on a Saturday? 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
1: This is RJ from deep south Texas. I'm 6 miles from the border from Mexico. I'm up with you every day. I love your show, man. God bless you and your family. Have a great day, buddy.
0: Well, buddy, I'm glad After Midnight is part of your morning. 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
1: 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He'll be here to share what went down coming up next. 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
8: Saturday morning, early risers, what's up? This is After Midnight. I'm your host, Granger Smith. Thank you for making this America's favorite radio program. I've got some good news. Besides the fact that it's Saturday, hang tight, I want to read you that. Plus, there is some Nashville news. Have you heard about it yet? Well, Ann Hudson is coming in here quickly to inform you. Hang tight for all of this. Don't touch that dial.

101.1 WNOE, New Orleans, number one for new country. Yes, the weekend is here. How about we get it rolling with some good news? What do you say? Stay tuned for two songs, and I'll share it with you.

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1: 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Thanks for being a part of the After Midnight family.

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Have you checked out our After Midnight Instagram lately? It looks completely different than it did just a couple weeks ago. Do you like keeping up with some of your favorite artists? 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It'll take you right to it. Follow us at After Midnight Granger Smith on Instagram. Just when I-

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1: Hey, Granger. It's Rodney. I'm from Otsego, Michigan. I'm at work right now. Just getting to work. I'm a butcher. And just want to say I really love your show. Thank you.
0: Man, thank you so much for checking out After Midnight. I appreciate you, brother. Swear that you

0: 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Ann Hudson coming in with the latest Nashville updates. And what do you have for us today?
1: Well, the CMA Festival was this past weekend, and it was a huge success, including a big turnout for Randy Travis, who made a big announcement. I got that story coming up for you in your Nashville News next.

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1: Hey, thank y'all so much for sharing Saturday here with me on After Midnight. 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
7: 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Welcome. I'm Granger Smith, your host. I've got some things that went down on this day in history I want to talk about that I've written down, plus some Nashville news, the latest stories about your favorite stars out there in Nashville with Ann Hudson. All of this here as we get our Saturday rolling. 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
1: Have you ever heard of "you have the right to remain silent"? Well, that was put into effect for every single arrest on this day. I'll tell you about that coming up in history, plus other things in two songs. Hang tight.

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I appreciate you listening here late on a Friday, early on a Saturday. Where do you have After Midnight turned up tonight? My number's 866-607-8383. 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
1: 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Crank it up. 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

0: 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Our Nashville expert, Ann Hudson, is out this week, but my producer, the Ant-Man, is in to share some Nashville news. Hey, Ant, what do you got coming up?
1: At Granger First, he won Entertainer of the Year at the ACMs. Now a big announcement from the Kojo Camp that includes new music this week. I'm going to share this with you in Nashville News coming up next.

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1: Late night country just hits different. And Granger is bringing the soundtrack to your overnight. Thanks for being a part of the After Midnight family.

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Okay, y'all, this show of Saturdays After Midnight is officially over, but I want to remind you, there's another show just kicking off right now on Yee Yee Radio. I'm continuing all of these conversations over there. 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

0: Cody Johnson, The Fall at number 22. All right, we got Trace Atkins with us in studio. Last time I saw you, you were on a cane. We had talked, we were both playing the Opry, and I was doing some jokes. You were after me. We were talking for a minute, and you had said that you'd hurt yourself. Did you ever say how you hurt yourself?
1: I fell off a scaffold, but I was about 12 feet high.
0: Like roofing?
1: They were working on something on the house, and I climbed up on the scaffold, and I was just watching. I wasn't even doing anything. I was watching these guys work, you know, and watching what they were doing, and then I lost my balance and fell off the scaffold.
0: Do you remember it?
1: No, I don't remember really the fall. I remember waking up and some dude was cradling my

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0: 101.1 WNOE, New Orleans, number one for New Country. 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

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All right, it's Saturday morning. What can I do for you, huh? 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

101.1 WNOE New Orleans at number one for new country. I'm a big fan of this dude right here, man. He is, we know he's a heck of a songwriter, but look at him now, man, rocking up the charts with this one. John Morgan, his latest here, and Kid Myself.

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101.1 WNOE, New Orleans, number one for new country. I'm Aaron Michael. Good morning, and thank you for having us on. Letting us be that soundtrack for your weekend. Jelly Roll is on the way. This guy, man, we're going to rock it on the voice. I'm telling you, it's a

0: 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Do you rinse dishes before you put them in the dishwasher? We got to talk about this today. Let me know. 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

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This girl, our iHeart Country On the Verge artist, and I'm obsessed already. Stella Fella, maybe? I don't know. So good, man. Stella Lefty right here. This one's called Boston.

Ridge, LaRose, Bogalusa. 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

0: The legend himself right there, Randy Travis. It's 101.1 WNOE New Orleans at number one for New Country. Still a jam, man. Our buddy Chase Matthew here.
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0: Shaboozy and Jelly Roll. It's 101.1 WNOE, New Orleans, number one for new country. I don't know if you like your job, Tyler, you hate your job, or maybe you just want to, you know, side job. There's a dating website out hiring a chief breakup officer, right? As they call it, a CBO. And your job is to write breakup letters for people to make it a little bit easier. So I was like, okay.
1: That's a heck of a job right there, man. I wonder how much they pay.
0: Well, so that's the thing. I'm thinking it'd be a good side job. $3,000 a month.
1: A month?
0: Yeah.
1: Dude, sign me up.
0: I'll write some breakup letters in the middle of meetings and whatnot. Yeah, send them my way.
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5: From the Fox 8 Weather Center, I'm Chief Meteorologist Bruce Katz. The weekend, 20-30% chance of rain. Not going to be a washout. A spotty storm of the downpour at 92. Going to be hot out there. And then Monday, Tuesday, next week, rain chances ramp up. We've got Gulf moisture moving in with a front. So we're putting on a first alert, especially for Tuesday. High-end rain chances, low-end flooding. We'll watch out for that with highs in the mid-80s. Have a great weekend from the Fox 8 Weather Center. I'm Chief Meteorologist Bruce Katz.
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8: My name is Keith. I've been with Blue Cross for 15 plus years, and we live in Central. I have a solitary fibrous tumor that I've had 3 brain surgeries for. You hear somebody has a brain tumor and you have to have surgery, and I think everybody just immediately goes to worst case scenario, and it doesn't have to be that way. My condition is one which could change tomorrow, and I know that, and so we just try to live each day the best we can. To be honest, I don't really know any other way. Having Blue Cross in your corner, it's very comforting. It's not only the peace of mind, but it's the restfulness of knowing that I could focus on myself and getting better and my family. 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
9: Louisiana Blue, the right card, the right care.
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9: What did they say?
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9: 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Do you think we're weird?
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11: She was just saying that our vibe is different and that she likes it.
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8: From the Fox 8 Weather Center, I'm Chief Meteorologist Bruce Katz. The weekend, 20-30% chance of rain. Not going to be a washout. A spotty storm of the downpour at 92. Going to be hot out there. And then Monday, Tuesday, next week, rain chances ramp up. We've got Gulf moisture moving in with a front. So we're putting on a first alert, especially for Tuesday. High-end rain chances, low-end flooding. We'll watch out for that with highs in the mid-80s. Have a great weekend from the Fox 8 Weather Center. I'm Chief Meteorologist Bruce Katz.
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Cranking Up Alabama just feels right, doesn't it? It's 101.1 WNOE, New Orleans, number one for New Country. These guys got snubbed by the ACMs, man. Hopefully they get something with the CMAs.

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I'm kind of bummed, to be honest with you. I thought there was going to be a full, like, album. Turns out it's just a merch line they're putting out right now. Maybe one day we'll get a full album from this storyline. It's Hardy with a bunch of...

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14: From the Fox 8 Weather Center, I'm Chief Meteorologist Bruce Katz. The weekend, 20-30% chance of rain. Not going to be a washout. A spotty storm of the downpour at 92. Going to be hot out there. And then Monday, Tuesday, next week, rain chances ramp up. We've got Gulf moisture moving in with a front. So we're putting on a first alert, especially for Tuesday. High-end rain chances, low-end flooding. We'll watch out for that with highs in the mid-80s. Have a great weekend from the Fox 8 Weather Center. I'm Chief Meteorologist Bruce Katz.
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New Orleans, number one for new country, 101.1 WNOE. I know Jordan Davis, like a lot of us, is counting down until a brand new Saint season. You know it's going to be here before we know it.

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0: 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Michelle and Chalmette, if you had to guess, how many Amazon boxes come to your house, like, I don't know, in a given week? I'm just thinking of all the random things I buy off Amazon. How many boxes come to your house?
1: Oh my God, it's embarrassing, but at least 5.
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12: From the Fox 8 Weather Center, I'm Chief Meteorologist Bruce Katz. The

0: weekend, 20-30% chance of rain. Not going to be a washout. A spotty storm of the downpour at 92. Going to be hot out there. And then Monday, Tuesday, next week, rain chances ramp up. We've got Gulf moisture moving in with a front. So we're putting on a first alert, especially for Tuesday. High-end rain chances, low-end flooding. We'll watch out for that with highs in the mid-80s. Have a great weekend from the Fox 8 Weather Center. I'm Chief Meteorologist Bruce Katz.
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101.1 WNOE, New Orleans, number one for new country. And, you know, speaking of new, we're about to be getting a bunch of new music from Luke Bryan, putting the finishing touches on his new album. It's going to be out in September. 101.1 WNOE.

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4: From the Fox 8 Weather Center, I'm Chief Meteorologist Bruce Katz. The weekend, 20-30% chance of rain. Not going to be a washout. A spotty storm of the downpour at 92. Going to be hot out there. And then Monday, Tuesday, next week, rain chances ramp up. We've got Gulf moisture moving in with a front. So we're putting on a first alert, especially for Tuesday. High-end rain chances, low-end flooding. We'll watch out for that with highs in the mid-80s. Have a great weekend from the Fox 8 Weather Center. I'm Chief Meteorologist Bruce Katz.
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0: 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That's what Michelle did recently.
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16: From the Fox 8 Weather Center, I'm Chief Meteorologist Bruce Katz. The weekend, 20-30% chance of rain. Not going to be a washout. A spotty storm of the downpour at 92. Going to be hot out there. And then Monday, Tuesday, next week, rain chances ramp up. We've got Gulf moisture moving in with a front. So we're putting on a first alert, especially for Tuesday. High-end rain chances, low-end flooding. We'll watch out for that with highs in the mid-80s. Have a great weekend from the Fox 8 Weather Center. I'm Chief Meteorologist Bruce Katz.
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So I got to play Shaboozy on 101.1 WNOE because tonight he is going to be hanging out right here at iHeart Country House Party. That starts right here tonight, coming up at 7.